0: Northeast PA's greatest hits, Gem 99 to 100, Eye of the Tiger, Survivor, Modern English, I Melt With You, started off the 80s at 8, Tony Pacelli till midnight tonight, Eye of the Tiger from the album Rocky III, or Eye of the Tiger, depending on which direction you want to go. It's from the 1982 film Rocky III, and released that May as a single from Survivor's third album, as I mentioned, called Eye of the Tiger. Sylvester Stallone, the director and star of Rocky III, enlisted Survivor after Queen denied him permission to use their song, Another One Bites the Dust. Survivor derived the lyrics and title from a dialogue in the film and conceived that riff with chord changes to match the punches in the boxing scene. Eye of the Tiger reached number one on the Billboard Hot 100, spent 15 consecutive weeks in the top 10. At the 25th Annual Grammy Awards, Eye of the Tiger won Best Rock Performance by Duo or Group with Vocal and was nominated for Song of the Year. At the 55th Academy Awards, it was nominated Best Original Song. It has been used without authorization in several Republican campaigns, which Survivor opposed. Guns N' Roses coming up, Gem 99 and 100.
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0: 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Eddie Grant, Electric Avenue. Before that, 80s at 8, Tony Pacelli. Till Midnight Tonight, off of the album Reach the Beach, released May 12th, 1983. Their signature song is the follow-up single, One Thing Leads to Another. Come on, Saved by Zero. It features a repetitive, jittery guitar riff and corresponding bass. It was the song, as far as the lyrics are concerned, about looking at your own life. Not so much about amassing material things, but about experiences that lend to be blissful. The song was written from the point of view of the release you get when you have nothing to lose. It's sort of like maybe meditation. Clears your head of all fears and panics and illusions, and you get back to the basics, which is a Buddhist mantra, which, of course, Cy Curran from Saved by Zero practiced back then, and he still does. The idea of the song is how great it is to get back to zero. The Fix, Saved by Zero, 80s at 8. Updated weather forecast and Stevie Wonder coming up. 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
0: Partly cloudy skies overnight, low around 55. Isolated showers tomorrow afternoon, mostly sunny, high near 74. For tomorrow night, partly cloudy, low around 56. And for Wednesday, mostly sunny, high near 80.

0: 1099 and 100. Wang Chung, everybody. Have fun tonight. John Cougar Mellencamp, it hurts so good. It's Tony Pacelli till midnight tonight. Everybody have fun tonight from Wang Chung's album, Mosaic. Was released in 1986. Did reach number two on the Billboard Hot 100. In 2005, Wang Chung performed the song on the American television show, which I don't remember, Hit Me, Baby, One More Time. The song was later featured in the second trailer for the upcoming 2026 video game, Grand Theft Auto. What does everything mean, like everybody Wang Chung tonight? Billboard said, it's just a brand new verb. Everybody have fun tonight. Wang Chung, B-52's coming up. 80s at 8, Gem 99 and 100.
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Started humming a song from 1962. And it's funny how the night moves.

0: Jet 99 and 100 AC/DC shook me all night long. Bob Seger and Night Moves and Tony Selle till midnight. Little League World Series continuing in Williamsport. And like I said, if you're a little free tomorrow, road trip to Williamsport to watch these kids play Little League baseball. By the way, my son lives in Las Vegas. You're aware of that. I talk about that all the time. A little south of Las Vegas is Henderson. Henderson's team is in the World Series. They won their first couple of games. One more game for them, and they're in the American World Series championship game. Kind of cool. Updated weather forecast. Cindy Lauper coming up. It's Gem 99 and 100.
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0: Partly cloudy skies overnight, low around 55. Isolated showers tomorrow afternoon, mostly sunny, high near 74. For tomorrow night, partly cloudy, low around 56. And for Wednesday, mostly sunny, high near 80.

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0: Northeast PA's greatest hits, Gem 99 and 100, Flash Dance, and What a Feeling, Dude Looks Like a Lady. Aerosmith started off the 10 o'clock hour. I'm Tony Sully. Till midnight tonight, Bishop Athey High School, Hazleton class of 1976, is having their 50-year reunion on September 12th. 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For more information, David, how about the Doobie Brothers? 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

0: Gem 99 to 100, Semisonic in closing time, Simply Red, Holding Back the Years, and Tony Pacelli till midnight tonight. We're like winding down the month of August already. 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Well, okay, time now to think about you car show people, your cover-up cruises, your cover-up shows. 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Okay, and Fran, between, a little after 1 o'clock, I should say, Monday through Friday, we'll run down the car club activities calendar going on right here in Gemland. Updated weather forecast, Queen coming up. 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
0: Partly cloudy skies overnight, low around 55. Isolated showers tomorrow afternoon, mostly sunny, high near 74. For tomorrow night, partly cloudy, low around 56. And for Wednesday, mostly sunny, high near 80.

Gen 99 0100, the Jefferson Starship, and Jane, I'm Still Standing, and Tony Pselli till midnight tonight. Hope you had a great weekend. By the way, maybe you got a chance to go to the Little League World Series, or how about the Pittston Tomato Festival that happened through yesterday? Fantastic food. Oh, boy. All of the great tomato stuff that you can think of, okay? And that was a great, great thing there. And all of the vendors that were there with great food. Got Fleetwood Mac coming up. It's Gem 99 and 100.

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0: Partly cloudy skies overnight, low around 55. Isolated showers tomorrow afternoon, mostly sunny, high near 74. For tomorrow night, partly cloudy, low around 56. And for Wednesday, mostly sunny, high near 80.

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Music all night long. Eric's here tomorrow morning at 6 a.m. Fran at 10. Mike at 3. 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
9: ABC News, I'm Stephanie Officer. The Supreme Court in a 6-3 decision this afternoon clearing the way for President Trump to implement portions of his March executive order on mail-in voting. The court said, in essence, all the order amounted to in the court's majority view was the equivalent of an internal memo to internal staff within the executive department. ABC News legal contributor and Hofstra Law School professor James Sample.
10: The argument was the states have not yet been ordered to do anything. Therefore, the states have not yet been harmed. Therefore, the states, when they sued after this executive order was issued back in April, were in essence suing too soon.
9: Nevada's Hawk Fire has now burned through more than 15,000 acres. The National Guard has been deployed. ABC's Melissa Adan in Reno.
11: Jennifer Alvarado had to scramble when she got the call to evacuate her young daughter on that cot, still in her cheerleader uniform.
12: The Red Cross has been amazing, but we all want to go home.
9: This is ABC News.
13: Overnight, partly cloudy with isolated showers and a low near 53. Tuesday, partly sunny with isolated showers and thunderstorms with a high near 77. For Tuesday night, patchy fog and partly cloudy skies with a low near 53. And for Wednesday, patchy fog early then mostly sunny with a high near 82.

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7: ABC News, I'm Stephanie Officer. The Hawk Fire in Nevada now burning across more than 15,000 acres. The National Guard is there while firefighters try to save homes from the fast-moving flames. ABC's Melissa Adan in Reno.
8: Jennifer Alvarado had to scramble when she got the call to evacuate her young daughter on that cot, still in her cheerleader uniform.
9: The Red Cross has been amazing, but we all want to go home.
7: In an exclusive interview with ABC News, Austin Metcalf's father, Jeff, says he does not believe Carmelo Anthony's conviction and prison sentence can bring his family justice. This after a judge denied Carmelo Anthony's request for a new trial in the fatal stabbing of his then 17-year-old son at a Texas high school track meet. Metcalf saying he got handed a life sentence along with the rest of his family. Now 19-year-old Anthony was convicted of murder in June and sentenced to 35 years behind bars. This is ABC News.
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12: Overnight, partly cloudy with isolated showers and a low near 53. Tuesday, partly sunny with isolated showers and thunderstorms with a high near 77. For Tuesday night, patchy fog and partly cloudy skies with a low near 53. And for Wednesday, patchy fog early then mostly sunny with a high near 82.

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5: ABC News, I'm Stephanie Officer. A Supreme Court decision late Monday on President Trump's attempt to limit mail-in ballots ahead of the midterms. ABC's Jay O'Brien.
6: The Supreme Court giving the green light to President Trump to implement parts of an executive order aimed at limiting access to mail-in ballots while the broader issue works its way through the lower courts. Inside that executive order requiring the Department of Homeland Security to create a federal registry of registered and eligible voters, and also requiring that the post office only send out ballots to people on those government lists.
5: The Trump administration says they're launching secondary sanctions for countries they say do business with Iran. Treasury Secretary Scott Bessent.
7: I'm not going to set timelines, but we do not have infinite patience here.
5: Tuesday marks exactly 25 years since the world lost R&B songstress Aaliyah and eight others in a tragic plane crash in the Bahamas. This is ABC News.
8: Overnight, partly cloudy with isolated showers and a low near 53. Tuesday, partly sunny with isolated showers and thunderstorms with a high near 77. For Tuesday night, patchy fog and partly cloudy skies with a low near 53. And for Wednesday, patchy fog early then mostly sunny with a high near 82.

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9: ABC News, I'm Stephanie Officer. The Hawk Fire in Nevada now burning across more than 15,000 acres. The National Guard is there while firefighters try to save homes from the fast-moving flames. ABC's Melissa Adon in Reno.
10: Jennifer Alvarado had to scramble when she got the call to evacuate her young daughter on that cot, still in her cheerleader uniform.
11: The Red Cross has been amazing, but we all want to go home.
9: In an exclusive interview with ABC News, Austin Metcalf's father, Jeff, says he does not believe Carmelo Anthony's conviction and prison sentence can bring his family justice. This after a judge denied Carmelo Anthony's request for a new trial in the fatal stabbing of his then 17-year-old son at a Texas high school track meet. Metcalf saying he got handed a life sentence along with the rest of his family. Now 19-year-old Anthony was convicted of murder in June and sentenced to 35 years behind bars. This is ABC News.
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14: Overnight, partly cloudy with isolated showers and a low near 53. Tuesday, partly sunny with isolated showers and thunderstorms with a high near 77. For Tuesday night, patchy fog and partly cloudy skies with a low near 53. And for Wednesday, patchy fog early then mostly sunny with a high near 82. Get

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4: ABC News, I'm Stephanie Officer. A Supreme Court decision late Monday on President Trump's attempt to limit mail-in ballots ahead of the midterms. ABC's Jay O'Brien.
5: The Supreme Court giving the green light to President Trump to implement parts of an executive order aimed at limiting access to mail-in ballots while the broader issue works its way through the lower courts. Inside that executive order requiring the Department of Homeland Security to create a federal registry of registered and eligible voters, and also requiring that the post office only send out ballots to people on those government lists.
4: The Trump administration says they're launching secondary sanctions for countries they say do business with Iran. Treasury Secretary Scott Bessent.
6: I'm not going to set timelines, but we do not have infinite patience here.
4: Tuesday marks exactly 25 years since the world lost R&B songstress Aaliyah and 8 others in a tragic plane crash in the Bahamas. This is ABC News.
7: Overnight, partly cloudy with isolated showers and a low near 53. Tuesday, partly sunny with isolated showers and thunderstorms with a high near 77. For Tuesday night, patchy fog and partly cloudy skies with a low near 53. And for Wednesday, patchy fog early then mostly sunny with a high near 82.

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6: ABC News, I'm Stephanie Officer. The Hawk Fire in Nevada now burning across more than 15,000 acres. The National Guard is there while firefighters try to save homes from the fast-moving flames. ABC's Melissa Adon in Reno.
7: Jennifer Alvarado had to scramble when she got the call to evacuate her young daughter on that cot, still in her cheerleader uniform.
8: The Red Cross has been amazing, but we all want to go home.
6: In an exclusive interview with ABC News, Austin Metcalf's father, Jeff, says he does not believe Carmelo Anthony's conviction and prison sentence can bring his family justice. This after a judge denied Carmelo Anthony's request for a new trial in the fatal stabbing of his then 17-year-old son at a Texas high school track meet. Metcalf saying he got handed a life sentence along with the rest of his family. Now 19-year-old Anthony was convicted of murder in June and sentenced to 35 years behind bars. This is ABC News.
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11: Overnight, partly cloudy with isolated showers and a low near 53. Tuesday, partly sunny with isolated showers and thunderstorms with a high near 77. For Tuesday night, patchy fog and partly cloudy skies with a low near 53. And for Wednesday, patchy fog early then mostly sunny with a high near 82.

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0: Wake up, Maggie. It's time. Rod Stewart for you on Tuesday morning here at the Big Radio Broadcast on Gem 99 and 100. I am your host. I am Eric. Welcome. And it is National Banana Split Day. I think you have to graduate up to a banana split, don't you? I mean, you start with the baby cups, then you get the small, then eventually you really torpedo yourself into three scoops with all kinds of stuff on top of it and an entire piece of fruit. Kiss and Makeup Day. It is also National Heroes Day, I'll say. National Secondhand Wardrobe Day. Boy, do I know that well. I haven't had new clothes in about 20 years. National Whiskey Sour Day, and it's National Park Service Founders Day. All good things. Enjoy with a whiskey sour, somebody else's shirt, and maybe a banana split. While you're kissing and making up with somebody. Coming up, Billy Joel, Huey Lewis in the news, and Natalie Imbruglia is torn. Next.
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0: trying. That song kind of dates itself. We were all impressed with your Halston dress. Yeah, Billy Joel, big shot there for you on Gem 99 and 100. Hey, the Triton Hose Company in Tunkhannock going to have their annual Shadowbrook Resort golf tournament, and it will benefit these folks September 12th. It is a four-person scramble format with a shotgun start at 1 o'clock. Prizes, raffles, contests, lunch, all proceeds will benefit the Fightin' Tritons Fire Department. And if you want to become a sponsor or get yourself involved, because these are a ball of fun, go to 570-991-0461. Maybe you just call it or don't go to it. Just call it. Yeah, 570-991-0461. Okay, coming up, Mungo Jerry, George Harrison, Michael Jackson, and a forecast. Got some really good stuff, and I'll explain next.
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4: ABC News, I'm Wayne Cabot. The Reno fire grew overnight, now 40 square miles. Discouraging news for the tens of thousands of people in shelters this morning, some with no homes to return to. Canada is expected to have more to say about the trade war that began this weekend with the U.S. when talks failed. The AP reporting Canada will be announcing retaliatory tariffs against the U.S., President Trump threatening higher tariffs, 50%, on cars and trucks made in Canada. Well, Ford, GM, Stellantis, and Honda all have plants there. Trump's executive order creating a federal list of eligible voters for mail-in ballots got the okay of the U.S. Supreme Court, ruling 6-3 on what the Constitution says is a state right, Hofstra professor James Sample.
5: The argument was the states have not yet been ordered to do anything, therefore the states have not yet been harmed, therefore the states, when they sued after this executive order was issued back in April, were in essence suing too soon.
4: This is ABC News.
0: Northeast PA weather. A partly sunny day interrupted by some isolated showers here and there. Today we'll see about 75. Partly cloudy overnight as temps dip to 54. Mostly sunny for Wednesday. Temps going to bump up to 79. Partly cloudy Wednesday night at 61. And showers dominate Thursday. We'll see 81. Gem 99.

0: Love and a Music Man Ain't Always What It's Supposed to Be, written by the keyboard player, of course, Jonathan Cain. Journey, the name of that band, it's faithfully on Gem 99 and 100. It's Eric, that's Tim. Welcome to the big radio broadcast. I introduce him always because I ain't taking the blame for these god-awful jokes, Tim. I'm sorry, I'm not doing it. Here we go. To all those people who said I'd never amount to anything, just you wait. It's like tailor-made for me. A majority of my daily expenses are spent on toilet paper. I'm just watching my money go down the drain. My cat's favorite way to gamble is scratchers. I'm going to give you extra credit for that one. I kind of like that because I like cats. And finally, one DNA strand asked the other, do my genes make me look fat? Coming up, Toto, Human League, and Eddie Money. Yes, they do. When the music's back next.
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They were what's called session royalty because before making their own music, guys in this band played on thousands of albums, actually roughly 5,000. Yeah, that sold billions of copies worldwide. Toto, let's hold the line on Gem 99 and 100.

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Released on A Night at the Opera and written by the band's bass player, John Deacon, for his wife, Veronica. Kind of paying homage to their quiet home life. Queen, You're My Best Friend on Gem 99 and 100. Our Lady of the Abingtons annual festival, the church right there in Dalton, is going to be taking place on Saturday and Sunday, August 19th and 20th. Church grounds, Seminary Road, Dalton. This is walking distance from my house. Please don't visit. I'm going there.

0: won't be home. Festival hours are 5 to 10 Saturday with the Pork Barbecue featuring Mega Duo Band, and Sunday hours noon to 6 featuring the Chicken Barbecue, which is yummy scrumptious, and music by the Ratchford Brothers, that is my friends, the Quiet Men. 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On the way, Blondie, Dexy's Midnight Runners, The Fix, and some celebrity birthdays. We must discuss next.
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0: Originally written as a slow reggae song, it was actually called Once I Had a Love. Then it was transformed into what it sounds like. There, Heart of Glass, it's Blondie on Gem 99 and 100. August 25th, is it your birthday? Happy birthday. You'll be happy to know that you share it with some famous folks, like the Scottish actor best known as the original James Bond. He was born in 1930. His name's Sean Connery. Swedish actor famous for True Blood and the Legend of Tarzan. His name, Alexander Skarsgård. The Grand Prince of Moscow and First Tsar of Russia. Who put this in here? He was born in 1530. Ivan the Terrible. We got to really screen these better because that's silly. And finally, the American actress known for Gossip Girl and films like The Shallows. And what was the other one she just did there? An Indecent Question? I don't remember. She's great. Born in 1987 in L.A., her name is Blake Lively. And if it's your birthday, too, happy birthday from all of us at Gem 99 and 100. And a simple question, simple favor. And if you got a birthday you want us to talk about, quick link is at our website. Todd Rundgren, John Cougar, Steve Miller Band, and a forecast with some good spots. Details next.
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9: ABC News, I'm Wayne Cabot. A longtime friendly neighbor now wants to put up a fence. Canada to announce retaliation today for President Trump's 50% tariff threat on cars, car parts, and steel. Trump telling Canadian leaders to fall in line or face consequences far worse than the existing tariffs. Five states with critical Senate races count Canada as a major trading partner for our on the border. 15 minutes outside Reno, the Hawk Fire is less than one-third contained. Tens of thousands of people in shelters are praying their homes are okay. The wife of an Army sergeant is the latest military spouse to be deported, sent to Honduras after 10 years here. Denitza James is president of the group Repatriate Our Patriots.
10: Our service members are having to fight two battles, one on the forefront, really, because we are a country of war, and at home front, making sure that their families are being taken care of.
9: DHS says having family in the military is not a free pass to violate our nation's laws. This is ABC News.
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0: Partly sunny day interrupted by some isolated showers here and there today. We'll see about 75. Partly cloudy overnight as temps dip to 54. Mostly sunny for Wednesday. Temps going to bump up to 79. Partly cloudy Wednesday night at 61. And showers dominate Thursday. We'll see 81. Yeah, no.

0: I don't think he really wanted to live in a pink house. Because they're kind of obvious, and he's famous. That wouldn't work out. John Cougar Mellencamp on Gem 99 and 100. Hey, welcome. Big radio broadcast on a Tuesday. I'm Eric. He's Tim. I always put the disclaimer in there because, for God's sake, I don't want anybody thinking that I had anything to do with creating this god-awful mess four-pack of jokes. They're terrible. Here we go. What are birds? Where do birds go on vacation? Somewhere cheap. Cheap, cheap, cheap. Fun fact, if you... Is this really in here? Fun fact, if you fart and sneeze at the same time, your body takes a screenshot. Should we say break wind? Heck with it. What are the two things you can't eat for breakfast? Lunch and dinner. And finally, I do. And finally, my dog is a genius. I asked it what 2 minus 2 was, and it said nothing. Coming up, Pat Benatar, Supertramp, and Hall & Oates. They're still terrible, man. You make my dreams come true when we're back.
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0: actually had that requested at a church picnic by the priest who was in charge of that church picnic, and he didn't want to be footnoted on it, so I won't tell you who it was. Bon Jovi, "What a Dead or Alive," you may know him, on Gem 99 and 100. The iconic Women of Music, starring Ray Raddick, proud sponsor of Fran's Cafe, hosted by our own iconic woman, Fran Pantuso, is coming to Northeast Pennsylvania. Ray Raddick's multi-generational show of famous, iconic women songs, including timeless hits from Dolly Parton, Cher, Stevie Nicks, Tina Turner, Shania Twain, Janis Joplin, The Works. It's coming to the theater at North, and that is this Friday, the 28th, 7 o'clock. Take a look. When you're there for Fran, please say hello. She loves that. We all do. How many times you have facial recognition? I'm a DJ. I talk, people know. Get more information and tickets now, thetheateratnorth.com. Just remember, iconic women in music and Fran will be at the Theater at North in Scranton this Friday about 7 o'clock. Again, thetheateratnorth.com. Coming up, Hollies, REM, Doobie Brothers, and a forecast that has some good spots. I'll explain next.
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5: ABC News, I'm Wayne Cabot. The latest battleground in the burgeoning trade war between Canada and the United States, one of the Great Lakes. President Trump just posting that he's considering renaming Lake Ontario Lake America because, in his words, we don't expect to be doing much business with Ontario any longer. Canada Today expected to lay out its response to Trump's new tariffs. Wildfires now ripping across several states. Progress on the Hawk Fire around Reno, now 27% contained. ABC's Melissa Adan is there.
6: There are so many people who have been impacted from this fire and have just been pushed out throughout Reno and displaced from their homes. This is a fire that broke out over the weekend, already burning more than 15,000 acres. It's injured three people, three firefighters, and firefighters really have a lot of work ahead of them.
5: Texas, west of Dallas, the Ross Fire now growing to about 50,000 acres. This is ABC News.
7: Northeast PA weather.
0: A partly sunny day interrupted by some isolated showers here and there. Today we'll see about 75. Partly cloudy overnight as temps dip to 54. Mostly sunny for Wednesday. Temps going to bump up to 79. Partly cloudy Wednesday night at 61. And showers dominate Thursday. We'll see 81. Yeah.

0: Song took about 5 minutes to write, and for a bunch of British guys, they wanted it to sound like CCR, who certainly were not from England. The Hollies, Long Cool Woman there on Gem 99 and 100. Hey, it's Eric. Welcome. Big radio broadcast. It's Tuesday. That's Tim over there. He writes the jokes. I only do that as a disclaimer because I don't want anybody thinking I made up this mess. You'll see what I mean. Here we go. To all those people who said I'd never amount to anything, just you wait. That's written with my inspiration, I'm sure, right? A majority of daily expenses, at least for me, are spent on toilet paper. I just watch my money go down the drain. My cat's favorite way to gamble? Yep, it's scratchers. I'll give you credit for that one. And finally, one DNA strand asked the other, do my genes make me look fat? Coming up. That's funny, too. Loverboy, Eagles, and Journey. Make them too funny. Nobody's going to know they're listening to this broadcast, Tim. I'm not kidding. Open arms when we're back next.
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Turned into working for the weekend. 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

0: Beatles coming together on a Tuesday morning here on Gem 99 and 100. Hey, it's Eric. Welcome. Hey, Camptown races are back. It's going to be Saturday, September 12th, sponsored by the Camptown Civic Club. These events include the original 10K and now a 5K option. A relay race where two runners each run 5Ks and a kids fun run. Registration will start about 8 a.m. in the ticket at the race. 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The race kicks off about 10 o'clock. Now, we're talking the Camptown ball field. Your sign-in is about 8 a.m. Meet there. 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Okay, Steve Miller Band, Billy Ocean, The Police, and some celebrity birthdays we must discuss next.
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0: tree. Nobody, I mean nobody, called him Maurice, right? What do you know? Somebody's like, no, but no, they didn't. Steve Miller Band, It's the Joker on Gem 99 and 100. August 25th, is it your birthday today? Happy birthday. If it is, you'll be glad to know you share it with a whole bunch of famous people, like the Scottish actor best known as the original James Bond. I say the best, of course. He started out as a model, and honestly, in kind of wimpy roles. Then he got that role, and it was all over. Sean Connery, his name. Swedish actor, famous for True Blood and The Legend of Tarzan. His name, Alexander Skarsgård. The Grand Prince of Moscow and the first Tsar of Russia. Who put this in here? I demand to know who put this in here, because he was born in 1530. It's almost not relevant. I'm so screwed up today. Ivan the Terrible made the list. Stop doing that, who's ever doing that? And the American actress known for Gossip Girl in films like The Shallows and A Simple Favor on Netflix. Born in L.A., her name is Blake Lively. And if it's your birthday, too, happy birthday again from all of us at Gem 99 and 100. Send us your birthdays. The link is at our website. All right, Queen with Another One Bites the Dust when we're back in a forecast. Got some good spots. I'll explain next.
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5: ABC News, I'm Wayne Cabot. With Canada set to unveil today how it's going to respond to President Trump's new tariffs, the president this morning says he's thinking about renaming Lake Ontario to Lake America. Firefighters in Nevada making some progress on the Hawk Fire. It's burned out about 40 homes, but is now 27% contained. ABC's Melissa Adon.
6: This is not far from downtown Reno. Really, we are at the heart of Reno. You just go out about 15 minutes. Those are the immediate first roadblocks that officials have set up. The National Guard is here. They're pushing out so many people because they had 45,000 people that were ordered to evacuate. Then more than 40,000. So we're looking at almost 100,000 people that had orders either to evacuate or to be prepared to evacuate.
5: This morning, the Ross Fire west of Dallas surged past 50,000 acres. South Carolina Republicans making their final pick today in the primary for the seat once held by Lindsey Graham. This is ABC News.
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9: A partly sunny day interrupted by some isolated showers here and there. Today we'll see about 75. Partly cloudy overnight as temps dip to 54. Mostly sunny for Wednesday. Temps going to bump up to 79. Partly cloudy Wednesday night at 61. And showers dominate Thursday. We'll see 81. 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

0: contacted her friends Holly Knight and Mike Chapman and said, write me a song that's a guaranteed hit. That song won Pat Benatar her fourth consecutive Grammy for Best Female Rock Vocal Performance in 1984. Love is a Battlefield is a guaranteed hit on Gem 99 and 100. Ask and you'll get it, right? It's Eric. Welcome. Tuesday edition of the Big Radio Broadcast with the god-awful dad jokes written by you, Tim. I say that because I don't want people associating me with this kind of creative something. Here we go. Where do birds go on vacation? Someplace cheap. Cheap, cheap, cheap. Fun fact, if you fart and sneeze at the same time, your body takes a screenshot. Are we allowed to say fart on the air? That I did now twice. What are two things that you can't eat for breakfast? Lunch and dinner. And finally, my dog is a genius. Why? I asked him what 2 minus 2 was, and he said nothing. Coming up, smart dog. Blues Traveler, Van Morrison, and Starship. You kind of sandbagged, though, when you said 2 minus 2, didn't you? Yeah. We built this city. When we're back to the music next.
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I think you know what I'm going to say, right? That does it for me, Eric. Out of here. Fran is on her way in here. Part of Fran's Cafe. We'll have the word or phrase of the day. Could win you some money. Text for treasure prize clue coming up a little after 11. Mike will be here later with the commercial-free drive at 5 to get you home. And I will catch you, God willing, tomorrow morning. Be safe right here at GM99 and 100. 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

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Hello, you. I am Fran Pantuso. Happy Tuesday. And if you're looking for some of your favorite tunes, I have got them for you. Coming up, Duran Duran is on the way. But right now, it is Pete Townsend on Gem 99 and 100. Let my love open the door.

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0: Journey on Jump 99 and 100, any way you want it. Well, that's how Tony Pacelli is. Any way you want your 70s songs, he's got them for you. Got a favorite 70s song? You let Tony Pacelli know about it. Just go to gem99and100.com, click on the personalities page, and drop Tony a little line about a 70s song you would love to hear. 7 o'clock. He brings out the best of the 70s, Tony Pacelli on Jump 99 and 100. We have sunshine and showers in the forecast, but not a lot. Hit and miss. We'll check out all the details. Full forecast is coming up, and I've got the knack next.
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0: Partly cloudy with patchy fog overnight with a low of 56. Tomorrow, patchy fog in the morning, then sunshine and a high of 81. Tomorrow night, partly cloudy skies with a low of 63. And for Thursday, there's a chance of showers and thunderstorms with a high near 82.

The devil went down to Georgia. He was looking for a soul to steal. 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When he came across this young man sewing on a fiddle and playing it hot, and the devil jumped up on a hickory stump and said, "Boy, let me tell you what. 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

0: Jump 99 and 100 with the Charlie Daniels Band. Already the 25th day of August. Whew. September will be here before we know it, and I wanted to remind you, La Festa Italiana is celebrating its 50th anniversary. So they're offering 4 days of food, fun, culture, music. Labor Day weekend, that's September 4th through the 7th. It's right on Courthouse Square in the heart of downtown Scranton. Admission is free. Stop on by for some great eats, some awesome entertainment, and some good family fun. La Festa Italiana in downtown Scranton. A reminder from Jump 99 and 100, where I have the cutting crew coming up next.
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John Cougar Mellencamp on Gem 99 and 100. I am Fran Pantuso. Yes, I am celebrating my birthday today. So glad you're celebrating it with me, but I've got a gift for you. You could be a winner with Text for Treasure and the Pennsylvania Lottery. Coming up at Fran's Cafe, it is on the way. 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

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Okay, time to win with Text for Treasure and the Pennsylvania Lottery. 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

0: 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Forecast, we do have a couple of isolated showers around, but sunshine too, and temps climbing back up into the 80s. I like that. Full forecast is coming up, and Rockwell is next at Friends Cafe.
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0: Partly cloudy with patchy fog overnight with a low of 56. Tomorrow, patchy fog in the morning, then sunshine and a high of 81. Tomorrow night, partly cloudy skies with a low of 63. And for Thursday, there's a chance of showers and thunderstorms with a high near 82.

Jump 99 and 100 with Rick Springfield at Friends Cafe. Got another festival to put on our calendar here. The Church of Our Lady of the Abingtons annual festival is coming up. It is September 19th and 20th. It takes place on the church grounds, 207 Seminary Road in Dalton. I believe that's the home of Eric Peterson. Now, the festival hours are 5 until 10 p.m. on Saturday, featuring a pork barbecue and music by Megaband Duo. Now, Sunday's hours are noon until 6, and they're featuring a chicken barbecue with music by The Quiet Men. Parking is free. There is no admission charge. Delicious food, including potato pancakes, pizza, and homemade baked goods will also be served. There's also going to be raffle baskets, a silent auction, a white elephant sale, and a whole bunch more. 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Also, handicap parking is available. It's happening September 19th and 20th in the Abingtons in Dalton. A reminder from Gem 99 and 100. We've got Genesis next at Friends Cafe.

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Well, I am sometimes misunderstood, sometimes mistaken, but rarely wrong. I wish. 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

0: Gem 99 and 100 with Dan Hartman at Fran's Cafe. I am Fran, serving up some amazing appetizers in the form of songs. Coming up, Goo Goo Dolls are on the way, and John Travolta and Olivia Newton-John are next at Fran's Cafe.
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2: 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He is a pilot, and I believe he just recently sold one of his planes, John Travolta. This time around with Olivia Newton-John at Friends Cafe. I got

0: 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Full forecast coming up, and Billy Joel is next.
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5: ABC News, I'm Wayne Cabot. Canada just announcing tariffs up to 50% on hundreds of American products, answering President Trump's trade threats.
6: We will meet the moment together. And as the Prime Minister has said, we will support our workers, our businesses, and our industry with whatever it takes for as long as it takes.
5: Finance Minister François-Philippe Champagne announcing a doubling of tariffs on U.S. steel and aluminum. An expert witness telling jurors this morning Lindsay Clancy likely retained an awareness of the illegality of killing her three children and is criminally responsible. The forensic psychologist telling jurors that he believes Clancy didn't experience postpartum psychosis. Deliberations could start tomorrow. Two Colorado state troopers took gunfire from an unknown assailant driving a blue Subaru with obscured plates down Highway 24. We don't have the trooper's condition. One was shot in the neck. A manhunt is on. This is ABC News.
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0: Partly cloudy with patchy fog overnight with a low of 56. Tomorrow, patchy fog in the morning, then sunshine and a high of 81. Tomorrow night, partly cloudy skies with a low of 63. And for Thursday, there's a chance of showers and thunderstorms with a high near 82.

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0: Friends Cafe with a little tidbit of information. This was the first short film of Michael Jackson's solo career, filmed in 1979. Don't stop till you get enough.

That's you and I, together forever. Yes, Rick Astley at Friends Cafe. I am Fran. A shout out to my friend PJ, working with us today at Caliber Collision. Thanks for doing some of your best work with us today on The Job with Jim. It's the Counting Crows.

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Hello, Sunshine. I am Fran. Coming up, In Excess is on the way. 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

0: Rolling Stones on Jim 99 and 100, where we present the car activities calendar. Matter of fact, there is a car show that's tonight. It goes on from 6 until 8:30 p.m. NEPA Street Scene is meeting on Montage Mountain, right at the Shops of Montage. In case you want to plug it into your GPS, the address is 1035 Shops Boulevard. That's in Moosic. It's tonight. On Friday, the Pocono Mountain Street Rods are having their Friday night cruise. It's at the Viewmont Mall. It's always fun. That's in Scranton. Free admission, music, and awards. It happens from 6 until 9 p.m. this Friday. On Saturday, Springbrook Congregational Church is having their fifth annual car show. That's at 209 Beach Road in Springbrook. It happens from 11 a.m. until 3 p.m. A few activities on the car activities calendar. And just a note, if you have a car show or a car cruise or car activity that's coming up, you let me know about it. We'll tell everyone. Just go to gem99m100.com, click on the personalities, and drop me a little note about your car show or car event that's coming up. We'll give it a mention on the car activities calendar on gem99 and 100. Forecasts a little bit warmer than it has been the last couple of days, with more sunshine and a couple showers. All the details coming right up. And the Beach Boys are next.
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5: Partly cloudy with patchy fog overnight with a low of 56. Tomorrow, patchy fog in the morning, then sunshine and a high of 81. Tomorrow night, partly cloudy skies with a low of 63. And for Thursday, there's a chance of showers and thunderstorms with a high near 82.

0: 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I know so many of our local fire companies are in need of a little bit of assistance. So, there's a big golf tournament that's coming up. It's all to benefit the Triton Hose Company number one in Tunkhannock. It's being held at Shadowbrook Resort. It is Saturday, September 12th. Now, the format is a four-person scramble with a shotgun start at 1 o'clock. I have no idea what that is, but it sounds great. There's going to be prizes, raffles, lunch, contests, and all the proceeds benefit the fire company. So that's for a good thing. So if you would like to be a sponsor or you would like to register for the tournament, just call 570-991-0461. The big golf tournament coming up September 12th. A reminder from Gem 99 and 100, I have Queen right after the break.
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I am Fran. 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However, Kevin Cronin, the lead singer, he continues to perform live with some other former band members under his own name, REO Speedwagon.

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0: Jim 99 and 100 with Peter Frampton. I am Fran Pantuso. A big hello to all of my office workers with us today, getting the job done, and also to those sharing their vacation with us this week. Coming up, Supertramp is on the way, and Roxette is next on Jim 99 and 100.
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0: Yes, on Jam 99 and 100. And yes, I do have more of those Pennsylvania lottery tickets to give away, possibly to you, tomorrow at Friends Cafe with Text for Treasure and the Pennsylvania Lottery. 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Forecast, we're starting these mornings with a little bit of fog that burns off to sunshine. Couple showers in the forecast. All the details, they're on the way. And Ace of Base is next.
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0: weather. Partly cloudy with patchy fog overnight with a low of 56. Tomorrow, patchy fog in the morning, then sunshine and a high of 81. Tomorrow night, partly cloudy skies with a low of 63. And for Thursday, there's a chance of showers and thunderstorms with a high near 82.

0: 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I am well aware there are a lot of folks who love bingo out there. 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The Dalton Fire Company Auxiliary is hosting a live bingo night. It is Saturday, September 12th. 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That's a great reminder from Gem 99 and 100. I have Steppenwolf standing by next.
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Chicago on Gem 99 and 100. Hard to say, I'm sorry. I apologize. I must leave. That will do it for me today. Fran Pantuso, I love you for listening. Don't go anywhere. Mike Moran is coming in next, and he will have not only a brand new forgotten oldie, he will also have the commercial free drive at 5. Just music, no commercials. Sets things on cruise control, puts his feet up on the console, and just like you, enjoys a string of music for your ride home. Mike Moran, he's in next. You enjoy the rest of your Tuesday. I will see you tomorrow as you and I share a middle-of-the-week Wednesday together on Gem 99 and 100. It is Fleetwood Mac.

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0: Moran on this Tuesday afternoon, and it's another sad day for music lovers. About an hour ago, it was posted on WNEP's site and several others. Dolly Parton has passed away at the age of 80. Obviously a musical legend. And I think tomorrow on The Forgotten Oldie, we'll find you some wonderful Dolly Parton music to feature. Of course, with a great story behind it. The announcement was made by her nephew. And he said, "I'm representing the Parton and Owens family today, announcing the passing of my Aunt Dolly, Rebecca Parton Dean. Dolly opened doors for generations of singers, songwriters, musicians, and dreamers from every walk of life and across every continent. By her example, we believed that anything was possible. She never saw a door she couldn't open, and the doors she opened made and changed history. Rest in peace, Dolly Parton." Well, coming up in just a few minutes, when we get back to the music, it's Backman Turner Overdrive.
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0: Jim, 99 and 100. You know, the jury is still out. Has she gotten crazier or tamer in her old age? That's Madonna, Open Your Heart. Before that, Jay Giles Band and Freeze Frame. That's Mike Moran, Tuesday afternoon. Time to find out what happened today in music history. So let's take a run back to August 25th of 1975. That's when Bruce Springsteen released his third studio album, Born to Run. The now classic LP peaked at number 3 on the Billboard 200 and has been since certified 7 times platinum by the RIAA. It featured iconic hits like Born to Run and 10th Avenue Freeze Out, and it was the Boss's breakthrough album, bringing him mainstream success and broad critical acclaim. Also on this date in 1970, Elton John played his first American show at the Troubadour in Los Angeles. The 23-year-old British singer-songwriter set list included Your Song, Take Me to the Pilot, and a cover of the Rolling Stones' Honky Tonk Women. And that's what happened on this date in music history. Coming up, a quick check on your weather forecast, and then it's some Pat Benatar for you.
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0: 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Mostly clear tonight, low 55 degrees. We wake up to some areas of fog in northeast PA on Wednesday, then becoming sunny in the afternoon with a high near 80. Chance of showers on Wednesday night, partly cloudy, low 63. And again, a chance of showers, maybe a thunderstorm on Thursday with a high of 81.

0: Jim 99 and 100, they are the daughters of some very famous singers, but they're damn good on their own. That's Wilson Phillips. Of course, Carney and Wendy Wilson, the daughters of Brian Wilson of the Beach Boys. And Chyna Phillips, the daughter of John and Michelle Phillips of the Mamas and Papas. That was Hold On. Music on the way in just a couple of minutes from Europe. Got some Eric Clapton on the way as well.
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Jam 99 and 100. It was written and released by Bob Marley in 1973. 1 year later, Eric Clapton put it on the charts. That's I Shot the Sheriff at Jam 99 and 100. Coming up just after 4 o'clock, it's our Forgotten Oldie, and today a twist on a song from a very, very big group. Stick around for that. Right now, it's

FM 99 and 100 is WGMF Oliphant Scranton, WGMA Hazleton Wilkes-Barre, and WGMM Tunkhannock. Northeast PA's greatest hits.

Jim 99 and 100, there's Foreigner and Cold as Ice. I wouldn't say cold as ice, but it was kind of chilly last night in Northeast PA. Not quite what I was expecting in August. It is Mike Moran, and just after 4 o'clock on a Tuesday afternoon, it's time for the Forgotten Oldie. And today it's a request for Dr. Bob from Hazleton. Question: how do you build a new song from a classic by the world's most successful group and make it your own? Well, that was the dilemma facing writers Dean Pitchford and Tom Snow. Now, Snow had written a vamp that Pitchford saw great potential in. Even more important was that this tune might bring to reality Dean's desire to build a new song on the concept of the Beatles' She Loves You. Think about what's happening in the Beatles' song. A girl is going around telling friends about her guy, bragging, while the singer is reassuring her guy, who might have had some doubts. Enter You Should Hear How She Talks About You, which Melissa Manchester took all the way to number 5, becoming her biggest hit. The story is the same. Some doubting Thomas is worried that the girl doesn't love him, but she's telling all her friends about him. Sound familiar? Of course. Manchester's other top 10 hits were both ballads, and this departure worked well for her. But she wasn't the first to release it. One-hit wonder Charlie Doerr, who had a big hit with Pilot of the Airwaves, released it in 1981, and it went nowhere. A year later, Melissa Manchester made her top-selling single. From 1982, here's You Should Hear How She Talks About You, your forgotten oldie by request for Bob in Hazleton from Gem 99 and 100.

Jam 99 and 100 by request for Bob from Hazleton from 1982. That was Melissa Manchester with her highest charting single, a retelling of the story in the Beatles' 1964 hit, She Loves You, but with a little twist at the end. It turns out the singer is the girl talking him up. You should hear how she talks about you spent nearly half a year on the charts, 25 weeks. Manchester took home the 1982 Grammy Award for Best Female Pop Vocal Performance for that song. Hey, if you have a suggestion like Bob, just go to our website, gem99and100.com. 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Brian Adams now, summer of 69, Gem 99.

0: Jam 99 and 100. Mike Moran on your Tuesday afternoon. Got this reminder for you. Hazleton Power presents their 2026 Hazleton Children's Festival. It's happening this Sunday, August 30th, from 11 a.m. until 6 p.m. at the Hazle Township Community Park. It's a fun family event to highlight the unique and abundant opportunities, activities, and businesses that serve and benefit the youth of Greater Hazleton. There's going to be a lot of free activities, food vendors, tricky trays, touch a truck, and so much more. The food trucks will stick around until dark, and the event will conclude with a giant fireworks display over Lake Irena at 8:30. That's happening this Sunday in Community Park in Hazle Township. ABC News coming up. Check on your weather forecast and then some hot stuff from Donna Summer.
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5: This is a special report from ABC News. I'm Michelle Franzen. Tributes are pouring in for Dolly Parton. The country music legend, songwriter, and philanthropist died today. Her publicist says at home in Nashville, Tennessee. Parton was known for her massive hits over six decades, including I Will Always Love You, along with Jolene. Parton paved the way in the music world and also turned her music success into a learning ground. Her nephew, Brian Seaver, today says the family will continue her work.
6: Generations of singers, songwriters, musicians, and dreamers from every walk of life and across every continent. By her example, we believe that anything was possible.
5: Parton also went on to win the hearts in Hollywood, acting in 9 to 5 and also Steel Magnolias and other films. She also used her name and fame for charity and opened Dollywood in Tennessee's Smoky Mountains. The family did not disclose the cause of death. Dolly Parton was 80. This is ABC News.
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0: Mostly clear tonight, low 55 degrees. We wake up to some areas of fog in northeast PA on Wednesday, then becoming sunny in the afternoon with a high near 80. Chance of showers on Wednesday night, partly cloudy, low 63. And again, a chance of showers, maybe a thunderstorm on Thursday with a high of 81.

0: It's Pet Shop Boys and West End Girls at Gem 99 and 100. You know, I'm quite familiar with the fact that this radio station brings back lots of memories for people. Well, that song, every time I hear it, brings back memories of the West End Drive-In in Larksville and time spent at the drive-in. It opened in 1955. I was not around in 1955. Charlton Heston's Far Horizons was the first movie played there. It closed on September 17th, 1988, with The Great Outdoors with Dan Aykroyd and Matthew Broderick's Biloxi Blues. Ah, yes, time spent at the drive-in. Had a great time. Coming up, speaking of a great time and speaking of cars, because that's how you went to the drive-in, that's going to be the group to kick off our commercial-free drive at 5 this afternoon on Gem 99 and 100. It starts in just a minute.
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There's Blue Oyster Cult burning for you at Gem 99 and 100. I don't know how this happened, but on my social media feed, I saw a clip of Blue Oyster Cult playing the Uncle Floyd show in New Jersey. If you know anything about Uncle Floyd, it was kind of like a cable show. It was on cable for a while. It was on broadcast TV for a while. Still seemed like a cable show, but everybody wanted to be on there, including Blue Oyster Cult. We continue commercial free now. 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

Former lead singer of Steelers Wheelers, Jerry Rafferty, and his solo career with Baker Street. Smack dab in the middle of at least a half hour's worth of commercial-free music. 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

0: There's Denise Williams, and let's hear it for the boy, wrapping up our commercial-free drive at 5 on this Tuesday afternoon. We'll do it again tomorrow. We do it every weekday afternoon about the time my 9-to-5ers are trying to sneak out of the office. So join us just after 4:30 tomorrow as we entertain you on that commute back home. All right, Mr. Maestro, there you go. There's some appropriate music. The Camptown races are almost back again. Where does that happen? Camptown is actually in Bradford County near Wyalusing. So, if you want to go to the Camptown races, they got lots going on. It's going to be happening Saturday, September 12th, sponsored by Camptown Civic Club. Events include the original 10K run, a 5K option. That's a relay race where two runners each run 5K, and a kids' fun run. Registration starts at 8 a.m. The race kicks off at 10. You meet near the Camptown ball field to sign in at 8 a.m. And you, too, can run the Camptown races. All right. Coming up in a couple of minutes, a quick look at your news headlines from ABC and a check on your weather forecast, followed by Mr. Mellencamp.
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6: This is a special report from ABC News. I'm Michelle Franzen. Fans and fellow musicians and actors mourning the loss of Dolly Parton, the music icon, songwriter, and actress, died today. Her legacy lives on.
7: Dolly Parton is one of only 17 people to be inducted into both the Country Music Hall of Fame and the Rock and Roll Hall of Fame. Her name appearing alongside Elvis Presley, Johnny Cash, and Ray Charles. She was nominated for a Grammy more than 50 times, winning 10 of them. And in 2011, she won a Lifetime Achievement Grammy Award. Two of her songs, Jolene and Coat of Many Colors, are in the Library of Congress. And in 2024, Billboard magazine put Dolly Parton at the top of its list of greatest country artists of all time. Mike Dubusky, ABC News.
6: Dolly Parton's family says that they will carry on her music along with her charity work and say she died at her home in Nashville, Tennessee. Dolly Parton was 80 years old. This is ABC News.
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0: 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Mostly clear tonight, low 55 degrees. We wake up to some areas of fog in northeast PA on Wednesday, then becoming sunny in the afternoon with a high near 80. Chance of showers on Wednesday night, partly cloudy, low 63. And again, a chance of showers, maybe a thunderstorm on Thursday with a high of 81.

0: There's Kansas, dust in the wind here at Gem 99 and 100. Mike Moran on your Tuesday afternoon. And due to unforeseen circumstances beyond their control, unfortunately, the iconic Women of Music show scheduled for this Friday at the Theater at North in Scranton has been canceled. Our own Fran Pantusa was going to be the host there, so maybe we can just put her up on stage. She could sing a little bit, maybe do some tap dancing. She's nodding no through the window. I didn't even know you were still here, friend. Okay, she will not be doing that, and sorry about that if you were planning on going to the show, but there are more great shows coming to the Theater at North in Scranton, so keep listening to Jim. We'll fill you in on that. Coming up, some Steve Perry and No Doubt.
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0: Rolling Stones and Painted Black, a gem 99 and 100. Before that, Orchestral Maneuvers in the Dark and If You Leave. Song came on the radio the other day and my wife said, who does this? And I told her, she goes, well, that's a mouthful, isn't it? Yeah, you can just refer to them as OMD if you'd like. And as Mike Moran, the home stretch for me, coming up at 7 o'clock, it is the professor of the radio station, none other than Tony Pacelli, and he will have the first seven songs from the 70s. That's the 70s at 7. And you might learn something because he knows a lot about the music. He likes to impart that wisdom. Starting at 8 o'clock, it's all 80s. It's the 80s at 8. And, of course, Tony will stick around till midnight with Northeast PA's greatest hits. Like Don Henley. I've got All She Wants to Do Is Dance right after this.
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0: That's Boss Skaggs and Lido Shuffle here at Gem 99 and 100. 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This coming Saturday, your hosts Gary and Joe will wrap up their rock and roll series with a flip-flop show. This time around, John, Paul, George, and Ringo in their solo careers featured in the first hour. 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
6: ABC News, this is a special report. I'm Michelle Franzen. Word today, country music legend and actress, philanthropist Dolly Parton has died. She's known for decades of singing and writing hits, including Jolene. ABC's Alex Stone says there's no word yet on cause of death.
7: We know that she said that she had been neglecting her health since the loss of her husband, and while she had been caring for her husband for quite a while he was sick, he died last year. And that last year when she had performances scheduled in Las Vegas and then a residency, that she canceled those, initially saying it was going to be a couple of Vegas performances and then the residency could not go forward, but she didn't share a lot about it. She had been quiet in recent months.
6: Relatives say the memorial will be small and intimate. In a social media post, President Trump called Parton one of the greatest country singers and far beyond ever. He called for flags to be flown to half staff nationwide in her honor. Dolly Parton was 80 years old. This is ABC News.
0: Mostly clear tonight, low 55 degrees. We wake up to some areas of fog in northeast PA on Wednesday, then becoming sunny in the afternoon with a high near 80. Chance of showers on Wednesday night, partly cloudy, low 63. And again, a chance of showers, maybe a thunderstorm on Thursday with a high of 81.

0: Santana and Black Magic Woman at Gem 99 and 100. Before that, the Go-Go's and We Got the Beat. Not only do we have the beat here at Gem 99 and 100, we've got Eric Peterson. The best way to start your day is with our morning man. Eric starts at 6 a.m. every weekday, and he's got all that great music, Northeast PA's greatest hits. He's got information from ABC News, checks on your weather forecast, and he's got his very, very famous dad jokes. He works hard on these things. Even though it sounds like he just ripped them right out of a book, it's not true. He researches his dad jokes so you get only the best. Check him out tomorrow morning starting at 6. 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

Ah, yes, voices carry. There's still Tuesday at Gem 99 and 100. My voice is going to carry on out the door and make way for Tony Pacelli. I will return tomorrow afternoon at 3, right after my buddy, my pal, Fran Pantuso. Until then, please stay safe, stay cool, and have yourself a great night. Here's Green Day.

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Till midnight tonight, Smokey Robinson. 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

99 and 100. Smokey Robinson and the Tears of a Clown. Somebody to Love Queen. Before that, Tony Pacelli, 70s at 7. Tears of a Clown, written by Hank Cosby, Smokey Robinson, and Stevie Wonder. Originally recorded by Smokey Robinson and the Miracles back in 1977 off an album called Make It Happen. The track was re-released in the United Kingdom as a single July 1970, became a number one hit on the UK singles charts for that week, September 12th, 1970. Motown decided, let's release the song also as a re-recorded and completely remixed version of the single, where it quickly became a number one.

0: 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The song is an international multi-million seller and a 2002 Grammy Hall of Fame inductee. Its success led the Miracles lead singer, songwriter, and producer Smokey Robinson, who announced plans to leave the act, to stay until 1972. Tears of a Clown, Smokey Robinson and the Miracles, 70s at 7. 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
0: Patchy fog overnight, mostly cloudy, low around 55. Areas of fog tomorrow morning, otherwise partly sunny, high near 80. For tomorrow night, a chance of showers and thunderstorms, partly cloudy, low around 63. And for Thursday, showers and thunderstorms in the afternoon, cloudy, high near 81.

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0: Gem 99 and 100 Ozark Mountain Daredevils. It's Jackie Blue. Want You to Want Me, Cheap Trick. Before that, and Tony Pacelli. Till Midnight Tonight, Jackie Blue, off of the album It'll Shine When It Shines, was released in 1975 as a single. It became the band's second top 40 hit. Ozark Mountain Daredevils drummer Larry Lee wrote Jackie Blue. Lee was inspired by a male drug dealer and bartender whom he had once known. He later remarked he never saw him during the day. The song first appeared at the Nixon Trout Farm, where the Daredevils conceived and rehearsed songs for the album It'll Shine When It Shines. Even in rough form, Lee's song greatly impressed producer Glenn Johns, ensured to make it a final cut for the album. But when they got to Sunset Sound Studio, Johns overdubbed the studio's grand piano and said, "The exception with Jackie Blue, let's change it from a male to a female." They stepped out, regendered the lyrics. We started all over with some lyrics according to what they said, switched them around, and then they wrote a couple more verses. Lee, quote, "We just knocked out the new lyrics out in about 30 minutes from some drugged out guy. We changed Jackie into a reclusive girl." Jackie Blue, Ozark Mountain Daredevil, 70s at 7 Scandal coming up. Gem 99 and 100.
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